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0: Somewhere lurking in the dark shadows, he's a radio host who doesn't suck, even though he's always been a bit of a freak. But he does think you're worthy of listening to his show. Crank up the most talented man whose eye makeup is better than yours. The king of your kind. It's Alice's Attic with Alice Cooper.
13: Well, you're back with your prolific host, Alice Cooper. Yeah, I do have to go check what that word means, to also, like you do. Do you know any other radio hosts that have recorded over 30 albums, toured the world, and have a side project with Johnny Depp and Joe Perry. I didn't think so. Well, this hour we're doing Movie Music Madness from a Coen Brothers classic. Then, of course, it's Hey Stupid. And I'll top it off with some rock trivia on Lenny Kravitz. But now, let's hear some rock.
0: Alice's Attic with Alice Cooper.

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0: From early days in Detroit, to teen angst in Arizona, to shock rock in L.A., to his rise to Rock and Roll Hall of Famer, one man is superbly seasoned to guide you through this magnificent musical journey.
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14: It's the greatest radio show on Earth, Alice's Attic. I haven't heard many radio shows on other planets, but I assume that my show is way better. So, lots coming up this hour. Cooper's covers with one of the loudest bands in history, then some freaky facts that will make you cry. And after that, I'll test your knowledge of a Scorp song that's become the soundtrack to the end of the Soviet Union. But now, how about this?
0: Alice's Attic with Alice Cooper.

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0: Welcome to the deepest confines of the mind of Alice Cooper. It's a bit dusty up here, and oh, is it cluttered. There's a memory of hanging out with John Lennon and Anne Murray at LA's The Troubadour in 73. And over here is Alice's Cortez High School locker combination.
19: And why is there a random recollection of pre-concert pickled herring in Oslo in 2017? But amidst the mélange, there's a wealth of rock and roll tidbits and knowledge that never fails to entertain and engage. So without further ado, here's your fastidious host. It's Alice's Attic with Alice Cooper.
20: 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After the show tonight, I can crawl back into the grave I came out of. But in the meantime, stick around this hour for a ton of fun. An Attic classic featuring Badfinger, then a listener email. And finally, we'll top it off with a song we just don't understand from Van Halen. But first, let's get to the music.
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2: Partly to mostly cloudy as you head toward daybreak on Thursday. Temperatures starting in the low to mid-60s. Low today on Thursday, variably cloudy. Scattered showers and thunderstorms are possible. Maybe some stronger storms in the mix there. Downpours, gusty winds, hail possibilities, high near 80. Friday, partly sunny for getaway day. A chance for some showers and storms late day, high 83. Partly cloudy Saturday, the high near 80. 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

0: Right on, Eric Clapton. After midnight, we're going to let it all hang down with Mud. You got to let it all hang down all the time. What a rocking tune from Clapton. I love that one. Aerosmith, they're coming up. Author on Billy Idol and Def Leppard.
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0: Hey, Sharif, don't like it. Rock the Casbah, then rock the Casbah again. 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
2: Partly to mostly cloudy as we head toward daybreak on Thursday. Temperatures starting in the low to mid-60s. For today on Thursday, variably cloudy. Scattered showers and thunderstorms are possible. Maybe some stronger storms in the mix there. Downpours, gusty winds, hail possibilities. High near 80. Friday, partly sunny for getaway day. A chance for some showers and storms late day. High 83. Partly cloudy Saturday, the high near 80. From WSAW News Channel 7 Studio, I'm First Alert Meteorologist Jeremy Tabin.
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0: Bridge, what bridge? Where is that bridge? The Red Hot Chili Peppers, Under the Bridge with Mud Journey in that set, going split skis, separate ways. They will be doing that November the 28th, the final show on their final Frontier Tour from their home city, San Francisco. And Jonathan Cain's been talking a bunch about the OG version of Journey rocking that show. Maybe. I don't know if Steve Perry will be there, but we'll see. Hey, Thin Lizzy, they're coming up. Author on Green Day and Triumph.
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And to go.

0: by Shoot the Thrill. AC/DC with Mudd wrapping up their power-up tour, part number two in Philadelphia on September the 29th. But on September the 8th in St. Louis, the Foo Fighters will open up for the Thunder from Down Under. How about that show? That is pretty crazy cool. Eagles are coming up. I'll throw on Nirvana, and Neil Young is on deck too.
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2: Partly to mostly cloudy as we head toward daybreak on Thursday. Temperatures starting in the low to mid-60s. For today on Thursday, variably cloudy. Scattered showers and thunderstorms are possible. Maybe some stronger storms in the mix there. Downpours, gusty winds, hail possibilities. High near 80. Friday, partly sunny for getaway day. A chance for some showers and storms late day. High 83. Partly cloudy Saturday, the high near 80. 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

0: Yow, the Cars, and Bye-Bye Love with Mud from the classic rock station Rock 105.3 WRLO. No bye-bye love. Come on, the new fall season's almost here with all the holidays back to back to back. 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

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Need a roof? 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We are Rock 105.3 WRLO. And to go.

0: Hey, yo, let me take you home tonight. Boston with Mud. We heard from Van Halen in that set, the David Lee Roth edition of Van Halen. Go ahead and jump, jump, jump. Your classic rock calisthenics. Go ahead and jump. Feel great. 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Eddie Money is coming up. Author on Pearl Jam and the Rolling Stones are next.
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3: Partly to mostly cloudy as we head toward daybreak on Thursday. Temperatures starting in the low to mid-60s. For the day on Thursday, variably cloudy. Scattered showers and thunderstorms are possible. Maybe some stronger storms in the mix there. Downpour, gusty winds, hail possibilities. High near 80. Friday, partly sunny for getaway day. A chance for some showers and storms late day. High 83. Partly cloudy Saturday. The high near 80. 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
2: 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Doesn't that feel better? Rock 105.3

0: Yeah, yeah, yeah, yeah, yeah. Eddie Money and the two tickets to Paradise with Mud. So if you're going over the speed limit and you get a traffic citation, the officer may say to you, yeah, I got your two tickets to Paradise right now. You're going over the speed limit and you're not wearing your seatbelt. You don't want two tickets, right? Hey, Queen's coming up. I'll throw on Aerosmith and let's zip their next.
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They've got you covered. We are Rock 105.3 WRLO. Antigo.

0: Stevie on the Edge again with Mudboy. She was fantastic on late night TV like last week. She rocks. Stand back. She sounds great. She looks great. She is fantastic. What a voice on Stevie Nicks. Allman Bros, they're coming up. I'll throw on Night Ranger and look out. The Police are next.
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2: Partly to mostly cloudy as we head toward daybreak on Thursday. Temperatures starting in the low to mid-60s. For today on Thursday, variably cloudy. Scattered showers and thunderstorms are possible. Maybe some stronger storms in the mix there. Downpours, gusty winds, hail possibilities. High near 80. Friday, partly sunny for getaway day. A chance for some showers and storms late day. High 83. Partly cloudy Saturday, the high near 80. From WSAW News Channel 7 Studio, I'm First Alert Meteorologist Jeremy Tabin.
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0: Yeah, what a great one from the Allman Bros and Revival with Mud. There's a rock doc out in theaters right now, soon to be in streamers, all about Greg Allman, called The Music of My Soul. Can't wait to check that out. That sounds very cool. You too, they're coming up for you. Author on Styx and Stone Temple Pilots, they're on deck too.
1: We've got your bass. 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

0: Oh, what a rocking tune from Tommy Shaw and Styx and the Renegade with Mud. They're turning into quite the ultimate touring band. They're always rocking a tour, and they're fantastic in concert. They have so many tunes. What a show they put on. Way to go, Styx. Rush, they're coming up off on Ozzy. And you too, they're waiting for you.
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Antigo.

0: Right on Kiss. That's our mantra. We're going to rock and roll all night, party every day. That's what a classic rocker is all about. What a fantastic tune from that legendary band, Foreigner. They're coming up. Author on Def Leppard and the Buffalo Springfield. They're on deck two.
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2: Partly to mostly cloudy as you head toward daybreak on Thursday. Temperatures starting in the low to mid-60s. For today on Thursday, variably cloudy. Scattered showers and thunderstorms are possible. Maybe some stronger storms in the mix there. Downpour, gusty winds, hail possibilities. High near 80. Friday, partly sunny for getaway day. A chance for some showers and storms late day. High 83. Partly cloudy Saturday, the high near 80. 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

0: Yeah, that is a sweet ride. 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The car is in that set. You got to shake it up for the big holiday coming up, your Labor Day holiday. 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

0: Okay, that is...
1: Our lips are sealed.
0: Well, you know it now. I was... The first time I heard that song, I was working in my dark room.
1: Yeah?
0: Printing
1: dark room. Okay.
0: Printing photographs.
2: Sure.
1: Yeah, of course. We know.
2: You know.
1: The dark room.
2: The dark room at my house.
1: Yeah, everybody had one.
2: Well, you did it in college.
0: Yeah, in college. Yeah. There was a time when... I guess those days are sort of gone for most people. But I would listen to music for hours on end, and that came across the radio. I'd never heard it before. And I thought they were saying, as long as I see you, and I sang it that way until, you know, months later when I actually saw the thing written out.
3: These are just games people play.
0: Hey, long as I see you.
3: I can see that.
2: Huh.
3: Yeah.
0: This guy said, I thought she was singing about Alex the Seal.
2: Alex the Seal.
3: Well, certainly. In context, it goes right into Alex the Seal.
0: Pat, you're...
3: Right? These are ridiculous.
0: Uh-huh. No, Alex the Seal makes sense. Think of the dumb lyrics in music.
3: Well, excuse me while I kiss this guy. That's the famous...
0: that's the Hendrix one
3: that everybody thought.
0: Excuse me while I kiss this guy.
3: Yeah, but they're joking, though.
0: But yeah,
3: nobody
1: heard Alex.
0: I legitimately heard it.
3: I see that.
0: As long as I see you, and I always sing it that way to myself. And actually, the Go-Go's were like the first famous band I ever met.
1: Hmm. Linda Carlisle, I love her. I liked her solo work.
0: Belinda.
2: Ooh, baby, no time.
3: Heaven on earth, yeah.
0: Are they back doing it? That's a great bass line, by the way, don't you think, Pat?
3: Yeah, absolutely.
0: That's
3: and that's Kenny Aronoff on the drums on that one.
2: No kidding.
3: Yeah.
1: Really?
3: Our Kenny, yeah.
0: We love Kenny.
2: I'm sorry. I was at a high school dancing, and someone came up and they go, "You dance like Belinda Carlisle."
3: Oh, that.
1: Oh, this? That
2: little apparently, this? I don't know. Left I, had right no, thing. I stopped dancing immediately.
3: Yeah,
2: you have to go
3: take a seat when you're that.
0: Yeah. That's much easier than saying, wow, for a really macho guy, you sure look gay.
3: I'll be over here if you need me, girls.
2: You need to go. My drama teacher, I remember she's in high school, she said that she thought Every Breath You Take. She thought the lyric was not every poor heart aches. You know what
1: I'm saying? Sure.
2: She thought it was every pool hall aches. And she insisted that's a better lyric because it just means there's a lot of pain in the pool hall. Like there are people there who've had tough times and they're trying to.
0: that's the beauty of art.
2: Right,
0: you can interpret it your own way.
2: Yeah.
0: I don't know. But sometimes the lyrics are so bad. I actually got angry yesterday. I was in the car and that America song, A Horse with No Name, came on.
1: Mm-hmm.
3: That truly is wretched.
0: Those are the laziest.
3: That's some bad.
2: No, they're not lazy. No.
0: Awful lyrics.
2: You're not listening to the song right. You have to look at it in a Faulknerian way. It's a narrator.
0: No, you're spelling Faulknerian properly. There's no L.
2: I don't pronounce. You don't pronounce. You say Faulkner,
1: right?
2: Yeah, they're Faulknerian.
3: They're sort of absurd for a reason. That song. They're absurd. Bad. They're bad for a reason.
2: Because it's not the singer. It's the narrator. It's the person telling the story.
0: No, they're just too lazy to write good lyrics.
2: That's not true. Another one where I was a grown adult.
0: There ain't no one to.
2: That's
0: give
2: how
0: you.
2: That person would speak. I thought that was Neil Young my entire life.
1: America?
3: Sort of Neil Young.
0: Yeah, they
2: Oh, really?
0: The term is rip-off. Oh. Have you ever heard that whole album?
2: There's the only song.
0: There's
2: I
0: a
2: know.
0: Complete Bee Gees theft on that as well.
1: On the America?
0: Yeah, the first America album.
2: I wonder what happened. Some girl he liked America. Dissed him, and now he hates him.
0: No, that's perfectly valid, but that's not the case. Those are terrible lyrics. I certainly would agree with your assessment that I would be that petty, but it's not in that case.
2: Ever heard Sister Golden Hair? My
3: beautiful,
2: gosh.
3: Yeah.
1: Beautiful song.
0: That's a different song.
1: But you're
3: talking about America.
2: You badmouthed the whole band.
0: No, I didn't. I badmouthed the one song.
1: No.
2: And then they stole
3: from the Bee Gees.
2: I believe
3: is what
2: that whole album was a ripoff.
1: Neil Young.
3: That's what you said.
1: Yes.
0: No. I said that Bee Gees ripoff. That's terrible because you're taking the Bee Gees in their worst era and stealing their terrible. Like,
1: they weren't the worst.
0: What is
1: era.
3: Oh, I love that era.
1: Me too.
0: That mining disaster.
1: Yes.
0: Song.
3: Beautiful.
0: Sad. Gotta get a message to you. Here's the message.
3: That's a different
0: kill
3: song.
0: Yourself.
1: That's a different song.
2: That one America cover. Did you know Phil Hartman did that?
3: Yeah,
2: he painted that.
3: And the Poco cover. A lot of covers. Yeah.
0: Well, that's sad. We'll move forward here.
2: Or is it an interesting nugget?
1: It's very interesting. Just because he's passed away doesn't mean that it's not interesting.
0: He wasn't passed away. He was murdered.
1: Well, okay. Well, yeah, the whole thing was sad. Sad.
2: But it's cool to celebrate the man's work. You jackass.
3: No reason to end. We're doing an homage to the man.
0: Is there, by the way, one of those fake porno stars that is named Hugh Jackoff?
2: Maybe.
3: Of course there is.
0: If not.
2: You thought he wasn't coming back before.
1: Yeah.
3: His publicist?
0: The last time Hugh Jackman was here, he said, I'm going to come in and do the whole show.
1: He lied to you.
2: Sometimes you say nice things when you leave a place.
1: Right.
3: You tell the guy he dropped lyrics during his Broadway show.
1: Yeah, what a way to start a conversation.
0: Well, he did, and he knew it. He was great in The Music Man.
4: I love when people point out my faults.
1: Yeah, me too.
4: On national radio.
1: Well, we're used to it by now, but, you know.
3: Probably the biggest horror of his life is forgetting the lyrics one night.
0: Well, I'll tell you one thing that's great, and that is that Hyundai special sale going on right now.
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0: Thank you very much, Christy Lee.
1: My pleasure, sir.
0: Let's see.
5: I used to cry.
3: Love this song.
0: This is America.
5: Used to bow our heads down.
2: No, yeah, you can skip one.
0: Which one of the Bee Gees is that? Okay.
2: Right.
0: At least that's a better song than A Turd with No Name. We will come right back and make everybody angry. I'm doing Josh's role today. We have a orgy update. From Burning Man, and I am not an orgy kind of guy, frankly.
1: I don't think anyone's surprised by hearing you say that.
0: But Jeff, I bet you'd be an orgy guy.
4: I have not been to an orgy.
0: But would you?
4: No.
0: You don't think so?
4: No, I'd go watch.
1: You would not participate, but you would watch.
4: Sure.
0: Okay. We'll find out
4: I'd
0: about
4: watch
0: that.
4: Until the smell hit me.
0: We'll find out about the orgy at Burning Man that's happening as we speak from the O'Reilly Auto Parts Studios. This is the Bob and Tom Show.
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25: Partly to mostly cloudy as you head toward daybreak on Thursday. Temperatures starting in the low to mid-60s. For today on Thursday, variably cloudy. Scattered showers and thunderstorms are possible. Maybe some stronger storms in the mix there. Downpours, gusty winds, hail possibilities. High near 80. Friday, partly sunny for getaway day. A chance for some showers and storms late day. High 83. Partly cloudy Saturday, the high near 80. from the WSAW News Channel 7 studio, I'm first floor meteorologist Jeremy Tabin.
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2: What are you doing? You can't do that to me.
3: See, I do it to Chick. The idea is to make you derail before you can start talking.
2: I don't know that that's... Anywho, this is the Bob and Tom Show. We are live from the O'Reilly Auto Parts Studios. Christy Lee's at the news desk.
4: Hi.
2: Pat Godwin's at his keyboard and guitar.
5: Hello.
2: There's Jeff Hoskey.
26: Hi.
2: And Ace Cosby.
27: Hello.
2: I'm Josh Arnold. There's Tom.
3: I know this is radio, and it's you really, most people aren't going to be able to see this. But if you're watching on the YouTube channel, can we get a shot of this? This is a poster. This is the miniature version of the poster. It shows my son Willie and Jeff Hoskey, and they're doing this comedy show coming up. But in the photograph, Willie is fairly well dressed. Jeff is shooting his belly out with his shirt open, and Willie is patting it like he's having his baby.
4: Aww,
2: it's a great photo.
4: Sweet.
2: I don't even remember when we took that.
3: But look at the smile on Willie's face, like, I'm going to be a daddy.
5: You were changing a shirt before a comedy show. You came in with your shirt off, was putting that shirt on, and that's when Willie did that.
2: Oh, okay. Yeah.
5: You brought a stage shirt.
3: It's so funny. And they're going to be live at a place called the Wit Theater.
2: Yeah.
3: We're in Saturday evening, September 12th. I just spoke to Willie. He's at the Laugh Factory this weekend doing some stuff in Chicago. Now, where were we? Oh, we were reading the mail. Anybody else have any letters?
4: Nope.
3: Okay.
2: I do, real quick. We were talking yesterday. We learned that zebra farts could kill a lion.
4: Yeah. Allegedly.
2: Apparently.
4: Yeah.
2: If the lion huffs enough of it.
3: Yes, and I'm very skeptical.
2: So we don't know if this has ever happened or if it could
4: happen. So are they doing Dutch oven? Do we have a lion and a zebra together in bed and that's what's
2: happening? Well, no, the zebras fart as they run away from lions.
4: Okay.
3: But we had an entire, which animals had the most potent flatulence?
4: Right.
2: Right. Edward from the Big Island in Hawaii says, it seems unlikely, but since zebras run in packs, when they're spooked, it could be that they leave a huge cloud of anus sneezes and that the lion is heavily breathing it in pursuit to isolate
4: one.
2: Would
4: make sense.
2: So there would be a cloud of, let's say, 100 zebra farts hitting him.
4: That would make more sense.
3: This sounds like the worst SAT question ever. If you have a

0: the way it's supposed to be.
1: Yeah, it may be semi-legit.
2: It's comical. Right?
1: But
2: the Mass was in Latin my first year of being an altar boy.
3: Yeah, it was in Latin.
2: You too?
3: Yeah, when I was a baby.
1: Isn't that a real controversial? Don't people want to go back to the Latin?
3: There are Latin Masses. You can find it.
0: Yeah. Mm-hmm. Some churches will have two services simultaneously. Yeah, exactly.
1: They're also Latino. They're also Latino Masses.
2: Yeah, that's the Church of J-Lo.
3: Yes, there are Latino Masses as well.
1: That's different, you see.
0: Yeah. J-Lo does have some mass, doesn't she?
2: Oh, boy. What a huge mass.
0: Thank goodness for that.
1: Yeah, we all prayed for that, and we got lucky. We have a lot of interesting things coming up, which we hope to get to. And you can join, by the way, the Morning Breath Club. There's no admission fee. You can even get the shirt. Coming up, an interesting letter about Appalachia. Do you go with Appalachia or Appalachia?
0: Appalachia is what
2: Appalachia,
0: I say.
2: Appalachia.
1: But it is Apalachicola, right? Appalachia, the nickname thing has come up again, and someone has a great assignment for us when we come back to the O'Reilly Auto Parts Studios. 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
8: ABC News, I'm Sherry Preston. Activist, journalist, and feminist organizer Gloria Steinem has died. During her career, she founded 2 magazines, New York and Ms. She wrote multiple books and co-founded organizations, including the National Women's Political Caucus and the Free to Be Foundation. For her work, she was awarded the Presidential Medal of Freedom by President Obama in 2013. Gloria Steinem was 92. In Minneapolis, another mass shooting, 2 people killed and several more hurt. Police Chief Bill Peterson.
9: Officers entered the high-rise apartment building. Inside, officers encountered victims and heard additional gunfire. Officers followed the sound of the gunfire to an upper floor of the building. On that floor, officers encountered a haze that significantly limited their visibility. Officers exchanged gunfire with the suspect.
8: The suspect dying by suicide. Iran launching more strikes on American allies in the Middle East after the latest U.S. attacks. This is ABC News.
10: Here's another Northwoods News update with Paul Hart.
11: Good morning. Menasha is the latest city disabling its flock safety cameras. Mayor Austin Hammond on Tuesday ordered all the city's cameras to be covered and disabled. Hammond said in a statement his office has great concerns about how the city's camera data is being used. Menasha's police department already had to deal with one officer misusing the automated license plate reader system this year. A vote on canceling the city's contract with Flock could come at the next Common Council meeting. The Wisconsin DNR will increase patrols on ATV and UTV trails over the Labor Day weekend. Conservation wardens and county recreation deputies will be patrolling trails and routes targeting unsafe operation. Increased enforcement follows a rise in crashes this year. There's been 31 fatalities, 66 self-reported non-fatal accidents. Lieutenant Jacob Holslaw with the DNR said a large percentage of injury and fatal crashes involve riders not wearing helmets or seat belts and also operating without completing a safety course. Riders can review ATV-UTV regulations, learn more about safe riding, and sign up for a safety course on the DNR's website. And keep safe boating in mind this holiday weekend. DNR reminding boaters the lakes and rivers expected to be crowded this Labor Day weekend. DNR wardens have investigated 21 fatal boating accidents so far this year, and in most cases, victims were not wearing life jackets. DNR also recommends checking safety equipment before heading out and letting someone know your plans before leaving the dock. There's a look at your news. I'm Paul Hart.
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0: Hey, it's the Bob and Tom Show. We are live from the O'Reilly Auto Parts Studios. 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That's right. I'm trying to lay on the charm.
3: I like it.
0: Is it working,
3: Christy? Yes, it is. You're very charismatic. Yes.
0: Wow. Yeah, I don't think anybody likes it. There's Pat Cobb.
1: Oh no! I'm really enjoying it.
0: There's Jeff Oskey.
22: Hey man.
0: Hey, Cosby.
22: You're fancy.
0: Whoa! I don't. You called me fancy. Is that a if John Wayne calls you fancy, it's a negative. But I think if Ace Cosby...
22: pardon that. Come
0: on. I'm Josh Arnold. There's Tom.
1: Well, thank you very much, Josh. We had an interesting story about the Appalachian Trail, and a guy set the world record. The oldest guy ever to walk it.
3: Mm-hmm. 91, wasn't he?
1: And what is it? 2,000 miles? It's a long,
3: way.
1: Long haul.
0: Fun to joke about that guy, but good on him,
3: yeah,
0: man.
3: No way. Jeez. I'd do that.
1: And the thing about that is you are given a nickname,
3: mm-hmm,
1: by your fellow hikers. And
3: he was Longbeard, Graybeard.
1: Graybeard.
2: Noonies.
1: Someone, Chad, to be precise, has written us a letter. Oh, sorry, that's the wrong one. Oh, I should read this one. Chad writes, Pat Godwin really rocks.
2: Mm.
1: I saw him a couple of years ago in Lexington at Comedy Off-Broadway. He did not disappoint. His son was with him. I also have two teenagers. His new song is dead on. So maybe we can get to that a little bit later on this morning. You got a new tribute to being a teenager. I'm sorry, I got off. I had the wrong letter in my hand. This one is from Brian. Dear Bob and Tom Show, you were talking about giving nicknames on the Appalachian Trail. What nicknames would you guys give each other?
0: Well, we can guess, but I don't know. How do you think we'd all be on the trail? How long is it?
3: 2,000 miles? Is that what you said?
1: It's a long way. I can look it up.
0: I mean, it would take me, let's see. How many miles a day do you guys want to do?
1: 20.
0: All right. So we do 20 miles a day.
3: 2,200 miles.
1: Oh, man. Mm-hmm.
0: Boy, that adds a couple days, doesn't it?
3: Yeah.
1: And you're allowed to, people will take breaks for a year and come back to the same spot and start again.
5: That's what I was wondering.
3: Yeah. Oh, yeah.
1: Yeah.
2: But okay. Yeah. That makes sense.
1: But I mean, it's rough. But this guy has done it, and he had the record for being the oldest. Then one of his friends took it away from him, and then I think he waited for that guy to die, and then he. Okay, I made.
3: Well,
1: that
3: was
1: up.
3: Nice.
1: I made that part.
3: Oh,
1: up.
3: Okay.
1: But he now has the record once again. So if we had to give each other nicknames, because you can't like Pat, you can't just be Patty G.
2: No, I'd probably be Broken Back Mountain with my surgeries.
3: That's not bad.
1: I do like that. Mm-hmm. Hey, Broken Back.
2: Hey, Broken Back. Yeah.
3: Yeah.
1: That's good. And this guy has a suggestion for Josh. I'm not going to read it. I think it's too insulting.
0: Oh, do you?
3: Oh, really? That means you're
0: he's
3: going
0: laughing
3: to
0: and
3: read.
0: Smiling.
3: Yes.
0: Of it course. Must be terribly insulting to me if it's causing you to
3: let me
0: be
3: guess.
0: That happy.
3: Is there pizza in the title?
2: I couldn't
3: title?
2: Possibly.
3: Yes. See?
2: Yes.
3: Mm-hmm.
1: You want to guess any more of it?
2: Oh no!
0: You can read it.
1: This is based, unfortunately, on my
0: everybody knows
1: invalid, certainly assertion about Josh's life,
3: right?
1: Which is why he calls him whore loving pizza eater.
0: That came from Godwin the other day, and
3: that's
0: acceptable.
2: Us boiling down what our nicknames were
0: right.
2: In its purest form.
1: Jeffrey, what do you think? Any ideas for Jeff?
2: It's got to be something about the beard.
1: You think something on some comment about the beard?
2: Yeah.
3: Well, but we've already got a gray beard, and we can't call him that.
2: Yeah, right.
1: And you oil up your beard.
2: What about grizzled beard?
0: Yeah, I'm fine
2: he's
0: with that.
2: Grizzled man. He's got the black and white in there.
0: He's going to get mad about what small thing is going to set Jeff off on the trail.
2: Mm-hmm.
6: If I was hiking behind Ace, your trail name would be out of the way. Slow man.
3: That would be Ace.
1: Due to the flatulence?
3: No, the fact that he walks slow.
0: Oh, but, I thought it was driving slow.
6: He does everything
3: slow.
6: He does everything slow.
3: Very meticulous. His blood pressure must be the lowest of any human being.
1: you ever seen Ace walk into Kroger?
0: I haven't.
1: Takes a long time.
0: The man likes to savor every step.
1: Uh-huh. Okay. All right. What about
6: Tom? Maybe sideburns?
1: Oh, I like that.
0: Hmm.
6: Old sideburns.
0: I mean, how many miles do you think we're getting before we kill him?
3: Five.
1: Dead man walking. Okay. Dead man
0: no, hiking. I like. Do you guys like hikes?
3: You think you could walk 20 miles a day?
0: Could I walk 20 miles a day? I honestly would train for it.
3: I think you could do 10. I think 10 would be reasonable.
0: Because after the second day, I'd have shin splints.
3: Right.
0: Or something. You know what I mean? Yeah. I would absolutely have to build up to it.
1: And you're going up and down and up and down.
3: Yeah, it's not like a flat surface.
1: Seeing
3: like you can walk through Disney World. But
0: that's an endurance thing. That's not this. Yeah. I'd love it. I mean, I love hiking.
3: Really?
0: Yeah.
1: Now, another one for you, Pat. Dear Bob and Tom Show, I'd like to give Pat extra props for his video that showed up on the Bob and Tom Facebook. How to get rid of a heckler at a show.
2: Oh, yeah.
0: Oh, yeah.
2: Yeah, thanks.
1: You had the whole crowd joining in. You want to explain the story? What was this again?
2: Well, if someone heckles, I will often, snap at them, and then I'll go, you know, it was rude of me to behave like that, and I'll do a little misdirection and do the Shut the F Up song. Mm. And get the crowd to sing along, and then that usually works.
1: Ah.
2: Yeah.
1: Shut the F up.
2: So we put the video of it up, and Austin helped with all that.
1: Oh, okay.
2: He's been doing a great job.
6: People
2: thank you,
6: love
2: Austin.
6: It.
2: Yeah.
0: Yeah, it's there right now.
1: Uh-huh. Okay, cool.
2: It's on Bob and Tom. Yeah.
1: Okay.
0: Great.
1: And while you're there, speaking of videos, we got together with the Henry Lee Summer Band and got the guys and the ladies, the starlets, singing the song "Wish I Had a Girl," and it features our friend Mark Moran on guitar, and Mark is in search of a kidney. Blood type O, I understand, is the important aspect of this. If someone wants to donate a kidney, Mark is in dire need of a kidney transplant. It's a cool video. Henry Lee is in great form, and thanks to Austin and Noah and Alan for working on that so hard. And if you're a Henry Lee fan, or even if you're not, you can become one. It's great to see Henry back in good voice, et cetera, et cetera. And the band is just doing great. So if you get a chance, you can go to the Bob and Tom YouTube page, I guess, and see a bunch of this stuff. That's really cool. Now, what's coming up in the world of news, Christy Lee?
3: Coming up, we have an orgy update from Burning Man. We have an offer from Pabst Blue Ribbon. They need some help from all of you out there. And your pets. What you do when you go on vacation. How do you plan a trip around your pet? Do you do that?
1: I would really like to be able to take my dogs on all my vacations.
3: Me too. We've taken them a couple of times. They love riding. I mean, they'll do a 12-hour car ride, no problem. But, yeah, it's still kind of difficult.
1: Yeah. There are a lot of people that don't go on vacation because they don't want to leave their dogs.
3: Really?
1: Yeah.
3: Oh, I have. Yeah, I can't.
0: And dogs are a great time to leave this party excuse.
3: Yeah.
0: Use perfect. It all the time.
2: Yeah.
3: I'll let the dogs out. Tom, have you ever used that?
1: That sure came in handy late at night.
3: Yeah. Sorry, can't stay. Got to let the dogs out.
1: True.
3: I know.
1: I've had dogs my whole life. Currently have the new puppy. I've got to get a picture of the new puppy posted. And once again, this is this was bleeding all day yesterday. I don't think I need stitches. I glued it shut on my arm. Right now, let's talk money. Money right now. Christy and I were talking about this. There was a news story about the city of San Francisco in the last 12 months in certain neighborhoods in San Francisco. Housing prices have gone up 25%
3: in a year.
1: It's incredible.
3: Yeah.
1: Now that's obviously sort of the exception, but the average house in America, I just looked this up. If you've had the house for 5 years, it's worth between 30% and 50% more. It obviously depends on the situation, the neighborhood, the place you live, et cetera, et cetera, et cetera. But the point of this is if you've had your house for 10 years, it may have doubled in value. Well, you can't just sell it and get the money because then where do you live? This is where refinancing a house comes in. And this is what they do at American Financing. The idea is you can refinance that house. And right now, their average client has dropped their mortgage payment by $800. 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
8: Mainly cloudy skies through most of the day today with some scattered thunderstorms possible as we get closer to midday across the Northwoods. A couple of those thunderstorms could be a little bit on the strong side, but widespread severe weather not expected. Highs in the upper 70s later on this afternoon. From the WCW News Shell Center Studio, First Alert Meteorologist Spence Furman.
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0: Oh, hi! The Bob and Tom Show, live from the O'Reilly Auto Parts Studios. Boy, oh boy, we sure appreciate you joining us. There's Christy Lee at the news desk.
3: Hi, Josh.
0: Pat Godwin's there.
2: Hello.
0: Jeff Oskey's there.
11: I got one more letter.
0: All right. There's Ace Cosby.
12: Hey, Josh.
0: I'm Josh, and Tom Oskey has some further correspondence.
1: Oh, nice.
11: Well, we did the Malort. Is that how you pronounce it? Malort. Tasting yesterday. This is from Logan. He said when he was stationed over in Okinawa with the Marines, they drank a drink called Habu Sake. The venom mixes with the alcohol and numbs you up real good. The Habu snake is the most venomous snake on the island. When you get bit by it, they have to transport you off island because the anti-venom only works once.
3: Ooh.
0: Oh, so once you get it, that's it. Yeah, you're not around the Habu anymore.
11: No.
1: Wow.
11: They take you out.
0: Wow.
11: You're stationed somewhere else.
0: And so he drank the venom.
11: Yeah.
3: Yikes.
0: With sake. As if you're... I like sake, but it can be rough.
11: I like it cold.
0: I like both.
11: Yeah.
0: Yeah. I don't know if I have a preference.
1: How do you feel about... What's the name of that snake again?
11: Habu. H-A-B-U.
3: Habu. That's what Habu? I would say. Sure.
1: Yikes.
11: Yeah. I've never even heard of that snake.
1: No, thank you. I don't want to be near that
3: thing. You don't like snakes.
0: Yeah. No. Well, would you drink its venom?
1: That isn't, if you get bitten, you don't drink it, right? I would assume it's injected or something.
11: Well, they take the venom and they mix it with the alcohol for the shot.
0: Maybe the alcohol kills whatever would kill you. Yeah. I don't know.
1: This is obscure and I don't have all the facts, so of course I'll broadcast it. I want to say it's one of the guys from the Talking Heads, I think. Someone, they're developing a, I guess hundreds of thousands of people die of snake bites a year, particularly in places like India.
11: Okay.
1: I mean, the numbers are huge.
11: Right.
1: They're staggering how many people are killed. They're developing a, an artificial anti-venom that's going to revolutionize that whole sphere of medical treatment. I'll dig up and do my homework, but I remember hearing about that.
11: That's cool.
1: Yeah, that would be a really good thing. Now, on a much happier note.
3: Yes.
1: Pat,
2: yes,
1: a bunch of letters in praise of, on our YouTube page, there's a really cool video of this spontaneous thing that happened at a concert with you, the Anna Heckler thing. Also, got a nice request here for your song about your teenage son.
2: Cool. Let's do it then. Give the audience what they want. Am I right?
0: Mm-hmm. Yes.
2: Kenny Rogers. Kenny Rogers tribute called The Teenager. On a crisp fall school night, way after bedtime, my son came in the den. I said, why aren't you asleep? He says, Dad, I'm awful troubled. I've been pacing my room for hours. I have a couple questions. He began to speak. I said, son, let me stop you right there.

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2: ABC News, I'm Sherry Preston. The world losing a feminist warrior. We're learning this morning that Gloria Steinem has died. In 2023, she was still trying to get the Equal Rights Amendment passed.
3: I have to stay alive long enough to celebrate. So we have to hurry up, right?
2: And while that has not happened yet, her lifetime of advocacy lives on. In 2013, President Obama honored her with the Presidential Medal of Freedom, saying,
4: because of her work across America and around the world, more women are afforded the respect and opportunities that they deserve.
2: The founder of Ms. and New York magazines, as well as the National Women's Political Caucus, was 92 years old. Three people have died, including the gunman, after a mass shooting at a Minneapolis high-rise. Several police officers are among those wounded. Another day of deliberations is on tap for the jury in the Lindsay Clancy trial. She is facing murder charges in the deaths of her children. The jurors have told the judge twice now they cannot reach a unanimous verdict. This is ABC News.
5: Here's another Northwoods News update. Update with Paul Hart.
6: Good morning. Menasha is the latest city disabling its flock safety cameras. Mayor Austin Hammond on Tuesday ordered all the city's cameras to be covered and disabled. Hammond said in a statement his office has great concerns about how the city's camera data is being used. Menasha's police department already had to deal with one officer misusing the automated license plate reader system this year. A vote on canceling the city's contract with Flock could come at the next Common Council meeting. The Wisconsin DNR will increase patrols on ATV and UTV trails over the Labor Day weekend. Conservation wardens and county recreation deputies will be patrolling trails and routes targeting unsafe operation. Increased enforcement follows a rise in crashes this year. There's been 31 fatalities, 66 self-reported non-fatal accidents. Lieutenant Jacob Holslaw with the DNR said a large percentage of injury and fatal crashes involve riders not wearing helmets or seat belts and also operating without completing a safety course. Riders can review ATV, UTV regulations, learn more about safe riding, and sign up for a safety course on the DNR's website. And keep safe boating in mind this holiday weekend. DNR reminding boaters, lakes and rivers expected to be crowded this Labor Day weekend. DNR wardens have investigated 21 fatal boating accidents so far this year, and in most cases, victims were not wearing life jackets. DNR also recommends checking safety equipment before heading out and letting someone know your plans before leaving the dock. There's a look at your news. I'm Paul Hart.
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2: ABC News, I'm Sherry Preston. For Gloria Steinem, advocating for women's rights had to be much more than just posting online.
3: Sometimes we must put our bodies where our beliefs are. Sometimes pressing send is not enough.
2: That was Steinem at the Women's March in Washington, D.C. in January of 2017. This morning we're learning that the longtime advocate, feminist, and journalist has died. The co-founder of Ms. and New York magazines and the National Women's Political Caucus was 92 years old. Iran now says it launched attacks overnight on U.S. military bases in Kuwait and the United Arab Emirates. President Trump says more oil is flowing through the Strait of Hormuz, but the price of Brent crude this morning is still going up, now topping $97 a barrel. Back to work again this morning for the jury in the trial of the Massachusetts mom facing murder charges and the deaths of her kids. Jurors have told the judge twice they cannot reach a verdict. This is ABC News.
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5: Good morning. Menasha is the latest city disabling its flock safety cameras. Mayor Austin Hammond on Tuesday ordered all the city's cameras to be covered and disabled. Hammond said in a statement his office has great concerns about how the city's camera data is being used. Menasha's police department already had to deal with one officer misusing the automated license plate reader system this year. A vote on canceling the city's contract with Flock could come at the next Common Council meeting. The Wisconsin DNR will increase patrols on ATV and UTV trails over the Labor Day weekend. Conservation wardens and county recreation deputies will be patrolling trails and routes targeting unsafe operation. Increased enforcement follows a rise in crashes this year. There's been 31 fatalities, 66 self-reported non-fatal accidents. Lieutenant Jacob Holslaw with the DNR said a large percentage of injury and fatal crashes involve riders not wearing helmets or seatbelts and also operating without completing a safety course. Riders can review ATV, UTV regulations, learn more about safe riding, and sign up for a safety course on the DNR's website. And keep safe boating in mind this holiday weekend. DNR reminding boaters the lakes and rivers expected to be crowded this Labor Day weekend. DNR wardens have investigated 21 fatal boating accidents so far this year, and in most cases, victims were not wearing life jackets. DNR also recommends checking safety equipment before heading out and letting someone know your plans before leaving the dock. There's a look at your news. I'm Paul Hart.
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0: Common Council meeting. The Wisconsin DNR will increase patrols on ATV and UTV trails over the Labor Day weekend. Conservation wardens and county recreation deputies will be patrolling trails and routes targeting unsafe operation. Increased enforcement follows a rise in crashes this year. There's been 31 fatalities, 66 self-reported non-fatal accidents. Lieutenant Jacob Holslaw with the DNR said a large percentage of injury and fatal crashes involve riders not wearing helmets or seatbelts, and also operating without completing a safety course. Riders can review ATV, UTV regulations, learn more about safe riding, and sign up for a safety course on the DNR's website. And keep safe boating in mind this holiday weekend. DNR reminding boaters, lakes and rivers expected to be crowded this Labor Day weekend. DNR wardens have investigated 21 fatal boating accidents so far this year, and in most cases, victims were not wearing life jackets. DNR also recommends checking safety equipment before heading out and letting someone know your plans before leaving the dock. There's a look at your news. I'm Paul Hart.
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Rock 105.3, WRLO and Dave Melvin with you on a dreary Thursday morning. But fear not, my friends, the weekend is just over the horizon. A couple things we'll chat about today. I'll tell you about a Staten Island man who gets struck by lightning, and the entire thing is caught on somebody's doorbell camera. And drunken debauchery, a woman steals and crashes an ambulance outside an Avenged Sevenfold concert and is immediately apprehended. That's a fun story. Right now, it's time to rock. It's the Police on the Classic Rock Station.

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0: 105.3 WRLO. It's the Black Crowes. Tomorrow is an exciting day for me. I've got a brand new feature we're going to kick off here. It's going to happen at 11:30. It's called Rock in Reverse. Now, there's songs that you've heard thousands of times. We play them all the time. And you probably think you know them forwards and backwards. If that's the case, don't miss out on Rock in Reverse. I'll be flipping your favorite tracks around. All you have to do is identify the song. And if you'd call in and get it right, you get a free Rock 105.3 WRLO t-shirt. It's that simple. We're doing that every Friday for the month of September at 11:30 right here on the Classic Rock Station. One slight stipulation. You got to pick up your t-shirt and say hi to me. That's it. So easy. Let's take a quick look at that WSAW First Alert weather. We got music coming up from Queen.
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4: Increasing cloud cover throughout the morning with a chance for thunderstorms as we get closer to midday across the Northwoods with high temperatures in the upper 70s. Cooling off to about 62 degrees tonight with a chance for thunderstorms overnight into early Friday. A couple of these storms could be on the strong side at times with gusty winds and hail as the primary threats. From the WCW News Shell 7 Studio, First Alert Meteorologist Spence Furman.
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0: Rock 105.3 WRLO, it's Lynyrd Skynyrd. You know, the other day I told you how they've got the 53-man roster set up for the Packers, and typically when they get done, there's a lot more questions than there are answers, especially with the Packers. Sometimes they do some things that we don't understand, but the Packers answered at least one important question when they finalized their roster. They kept seven defensive tackles, and it wasn't an accident. You know, seven players at one position might initially seem a little bit excessive, but Brian Gutekunst sees it completely differently. The Packers general manager explained the new defensive coordinator, Jonathan Gannon, he expects to have more interior defensive linemen active on game days. That means that they're going to be playing more aggressively. They're not there just to occupy space. They're there to attack. And he wants fresh bodies in there, so he's going to be rotating these seven men constantly so that everybody's fresh and ready to go. And I think that's actually a great idea. I'm really looking forward to seeing how that shakes out. And you can find out how it shakes out right here on The Classic Rock Station, as we've got all the Packers covers for you. We have our next game, our first official game of the season, is Sunday, September 13th, heading to Minnesota to take on the Vikings. We'll have a Packer preview for you at 1 o'clock. Game time is at 3:25. 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
2: Increasing cloud cover throughout the morning with a chance for thunderstorms as we get closer to midday across the Northwoods with high temperatures in the upper 70s, cooling off to about 62 degrees tonight with a chance for thunderstorms overnight into early Friday. A couple of these storms could be on the strong side at times with gusty winds and hail as the primary threats. From the WCW News Channel 7 studio, First Alert Meteorologist Spence Furman.
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0: Rock 105.3 WRLO and Sticks. Well, I'll tell you, my algorithm must be picking up on all the ne'er-do-well bad people in the world, because this is the third story of somebody getting into some drunken ignorance that I've had in a week. A 24-year-old woman has been charged after stealing and crashing an ambulance. It was parked outside a concert venue in Phoenix, Arizona. The incident occurred around 11 p.m. on August 27th outside the Taking Sticks Amphitheater and Resort. The band Avenged Sevenfold was playing there along with Good Charlotte. And the woman named Grace Vincente decided that she would go into this unattended ambulance. And, well, the keys were here. Let's go take it for a ride. She took it for a short little trip before she ran into another vehicle. She was detained at the scene and charged with a DUI and vehicle theft. The driver was struck by that was struck in the car was hospital. Thank goodness the ambulance was there to take care of him. He had 9 life-threatening injuries. The attorney told the local news outlet that she had traveled to Arizona specifically for the concert, calling the incident completely out of her normal nature. Man, I'll tell you what. Some people, you just let them out of their, little area, and then they just go crazy and they start stealing ambulances. This has just become crazy. It's a rash of ambulance theft.
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0: Rock 105.3 WRLO. It's Tom Petty and the Heartbreakers. Looks like things are starting to get a little bit soggy outside. I heard some thunder boomers out there. And just looking out the window, I can hear it pouring. It's coming down pretty hard. That's good, though. We need the rain. Rain is good. Gotta love that. I remind you to check out the House of Hair with Dee Snider every Saturday night right here on the Classic Rock Station. 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
7: Increasing cloud cover throughout the morning with a chance for thunderstorms as we get closer to midday across the Northwoods with high temperatures in the upper 70s. Cooling off to about 62 degrees tonight with a chance for thunderstorms overnight into early Friday. A couple of these storms could be on the strong side at times with gusty winds and hail as the primary threats. From the WCW News Channel 7 studio, First Alert Meteorologist Spence Furman.
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6: Increasing cloud cover throughout the morning with a chance for thunderstorms as we get closer to midday across the Northwoods with high temperatures in the upper 70s, cooling off to about 62 degrees tonight with a chance for thunderstorms overnight into early Friday. A couple of these storms could be on the strong side at times with gusty winds and hail as the primary threats. From the WCW News Channel 7 studio, First Alert meteorologist Spence Furman.
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0: 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It's your midday dose of AC/DC. Hey, be like Trucker Todd and go to the Hodag Park concert series. You know what I'm saying? Maybe we get him to come down there and do a meet and greet with everybody. I don't know. We've only got one installment of this concert series left, and I am so excited about it. I'm sad. I'm conflicted. That's what it is. I'm conflicted. It's the last show in the Hodag Park concert series. Can't believe I just said that. The summer's gone already. But this is going to be an exciting show because it's with Carly Davidson. That's happening this Tuesday on the 8th. If you don't know Carly Davidson, I encourage you to please go to social media. She is everywhere. She is a traveling gypsy of a woman. She's got such a great voice, and she's such a talented guitar player. I really want you guys to come out here and see this. All we got to do is just hope for great weather. It's going to be happening at 6:30 this coming Tuesday on the 8th. Carly Davidson is finishing up the Hodag Park concert series, and I can't encourage you enough to go and check it out. Let's get into a long rock block. We've got the Cars kicking things off.
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We are Rock 105.3 WRLO. Antigo.

105.3 WRLO in the middle of a long rock block. Hey, be sure to catch Duffer's Did You Know weekday afternoons. Here's one for you. Did you know if you're a nurse, you'll walk an average of 4.5 miles per day? That's a lot of miles and some white shoes, I'm here to tell you. Skip a rock block moving. It's Donnie Iris on the Classic Rock Station.

0: 105.3 WRLO. Rhiannon, I saw this video. I just want to say, it is so hard anymore, whether if you're on social media or even, heck, just even on a website, just to see if anything is real or AI. And I saw this video, and I thought it was totally fake, and I completely dismissed it. And now I found the story on this morning, and it actually happened, and I'm blown away because I saw it happen on this Ring camera. Thomas Fahmy survived a lightning strike last Thursday on Todd Hilt Road in Staten Island. There was footage from his own doorbell camera that captured him collapsing to the pavement roughly 15 to 25 feet from his car. Fahmy remained conscious but described this intense pain. He said the pain was very intense. It was a burning sensation, tingling, numbness, pain, severe pain in both of my feet. He managed to reach a nearby home where neighbor Stephanie Holman called for help. Doctors at Northwell Staten Island University Hospital kept him overnight, but they released him with no major injuries or even visible burns. The incident follows three fatal lightning strikes in Florida in under a week. I'm telling you, you have to go find this video. Staten Island man struck by lightning. Just walking down the sidewalk, wham, knocks him down. He gets back up, and then he comes like somebody had just clocked him, and he was stumbling up to this door. It is unbelievable. I don't know how a person could survive that. That's just so amazing. I feel bad for the guy. I mean, maybe he's got superpowers now. Who knows?
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11: Increasing cloud cover throughout the morning with a chance for thunderstorms as we get closer to midday across the Northwoods with high temperatures in the upper 70s. Cooling off to about 62 degrees tonight with a chance for thunderstorms overnight into early Friday. A couple of these storms could be on the strong side at times with gusty winds and hail as the primary threats. From the WCW News Shell 7 Studio, First Alert Meteorologist Beth Furman.
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0: 105.3 WRLO. It's the Rolling Stones. You know, it's the 3rd of June today. That means it's National Bowling League Day. God bless my sister and my nephew are amazing bowlers. They don't even allow me to go because I'm so bad. It's also National Welsh Rarebit Day. If you don't know what a Welsh Rarebit is, it's basically cheesy toast. Anything that was referred to that was created that's got the name Welsh in it, it's typically, it means lower class. And this was something they made after you went out drinking. You came home and you toasted some, you know, good, thick, hearty bread. A little bit of, you make a roux and then you mix in some cheese, a little bit of beer and some cream, pepper or mustard and some Worcestershire sister sauce. Take all that, get it down to a nice, liquidy mixture, put that back on the toast and then bake it for a little bit just to brown it up. And man, it is insanely good. And you can put all kinds of stuff on there, whether it's eggs or ham or bacon, whatever. It's a great, great thing after you get done drinking. I highly recommend it. Also, a couple of important birthdays for you today. Charlie Sheen somehow made it to 61. Good for him. A lot of people lost money on betting whether he'd make it past 50, but he has done a great job. Recently, in the last year, put out a great documentary on himself, and you should watch that. It's really good. And man, he's been through some stuff, I'm here to tell you. Al Jardine of the Beach Boys turns 84 today. These days, he only performs, you know, on fiber, like high fiber sand. But that's how he works out. That's everything you need to know for the 3rd of September, 2026.
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2: Increasing cloud cover throughout the morning with a chance for thunderstorms as we get closer to midday across the Northwoods with high temperatures in the upper 70s, cooling off to about 62 degrees tonight with a chance for thunderstorms overnight into early Friday. A couple of these storms could be on the strong side at times with gusty winds and hail as the primary threats. From the WCW News Channel 7 studio, First Alert Meteorologist Spence Furman.
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0: 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It's the Bob and Tom Show weekday mornings at 5. That's my time, everybody. We got Carol coming in for the long lunch. Duffer's in it, too. I'll talk to you tomorrow at 9.
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2: Increasing cloud cover throughout the morning with a chance for thunderstorms as we get closer to midday across the Northwoods with high temperatures in the upper 70s, cooling off to about 62 degrees tonight with a chance for thunderstorms overnight into early Friday. A couple of these storms could be on the strong side at times with gusty winds and hail as the primary threats. From the WCW News Channel 7 studio, First Alert meteorologist Spence Furman.
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3: Increasing cloud cover throughout the morning with a chance for thunderstorms as we get closer to midday across the Northwoods with high temperatures in the upper 70s, cooling off to about 62 degrees tonight with a chance for thunderstorms overnight into early Friday. A couple of these storms could be on the strong side at times with gusty winds and hail as the primary threats. From the WCW News Shell 7 studio, First Alert meteorologist Spence Furman.
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We are Rock 105.3 WRLO. And to go.

0: Aldo Nova with Fantasy. My fantasy came true this year with Triumph Hitting the Road with April Wine opening. It's like two Canadian bands that I loved. Why don't they add Aldo Nova, also a Canadian? Make it a...
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3: Mainly cloudy skies through the rest of your Thursday with scattered thunderstorms possible later on this evening heading into early Friday morning. Those thunderstorms do have the potential to become strong to severe with gusty winds and hail as the primary threats. Thunderstorms are done by very early Friday morning. From the WCW News Shell 7 Studio, I'm First Alert Meteorologist Spence Furman.
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2: Mainly cloudy skies through the rest of your Thursday with scattered thunderstorms possible later on this evening heading into early Friday morning. Those thunderstorms do have the potential to become strong to severe with gusty winds and hail as the primary threats. Thunderstorms are done by very early Friday morning. From the WCW News Shell 7 Studio, I'm First Alert Meteorologist Spence Furman.
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0: As a radio DJ, it's required that I play that song every so often, and I love to do it. There is the spirit of radio. From Rush, I'm Kara. If you're off work tomorrow, making it a four-day holiday weekend, are you lucky? You're smart, too, because always taking Fridays off would be my choice. And a Monday. Why aren't weekends always 4 days? If I was
1: present... Why?
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0: 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You smell that? That smells good. We're so close to the weekend. I can smell it, as always. Duff Damos.
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0: 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Got a little rain earlier, although way too short-lived. Unbelievable. We need that good soaking rain, I think. It's just too doggone dry. And you know what? The minute it started pouring rain this morning for that short time, I instantly felt better, too, with allergies and things. But as I mentioned, short-lived, and indeed we need way more than what we got this morning. We'll see what happens for the time being. Nope, not bad out there. I see sunshine, 75 in Rhinelander, 74 in Minocqua, a pair of sevens at Tomahawk, 79 in Merrill, 77 in Wausau, Crandon 71, and Antigo 76.
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2: A first alert, the chance of strong storms through late tonight. Variably cloudy heading into early this evening. Scattered storms tonight. Some with heavy rainfall and gusts. Your winds low 63. Partly sunny on Friday and warm high 83. Partly cloudy Saturday, high near 80. Fair amount of sunshine Sunday and 79. From WSAW News Channel 7 Studio, a first alert meteorologist, Jeremy Tabin.
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0: 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I got to check with Davey and see if he's all ready for tomorrow. 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
2: A first alert for the chance of strong storms through late tonight. Variably cloudy heading into early this evening. Scattered storms tonight. Some with heavy rainfall and gustier winds, low 63. Partly sunny on Friday and warm, high 83. Partly cloudy Saturday, high near 80. Fair amount of sunshine Sunday and 79. From WSAW News Channel 7 Studio, I'm First Alert Meteorologist Jeremy Tabin.
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0: 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We call it Friday Eve. Got a big old long set lined up for you.
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0: 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You know, so many people nowadays work remotely from home, are lucky enough to do so, I guess. How do you score that, huh? Now, I have a home studio, and I can actually go on the air from my home studio if I wanted to. You think my bosses, my company will let me do that? Maybe I could try and if they'll let me work from home too. Maybe stay in my jammies all day and take a nap in the afternoon. And hey, I'm all for it.
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8: A first alert for the chance of strong storms through late tonight. Variably cloudy heading into early this evening. Scattered storms tonight. Some with heavy rainfall and gusts. Your winds low 63. Partly sunny on Friday and warm high 83. Partly cloudy Saturday high near 80. Fair amount of sunshine Sunday and 79. From WSAW News Channel 7 Studio, I'm First Alert Meteorologist Jeremy Tabin.
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0: Talk 105.3 WRLO, September the 3rd today. It's U.S. Bowling League Day, National Welsh Rarebit Day. That's cheesy toast, I guess. I've heard of Welsh rabbit, but rarebit? Anyway, National Another Look Unlimited Day today. Charlie Sheen winning. Somehow made it to 61 today, and Al Jardine of the Beach Boys, he's been a Beach Boy ever since the Beach Boys were Beach Boys, he turns 84 today.
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2: A first alert for the chance of strong storms through late tonight. Variably cloudy heading into early this evening. Scattered storms tonight. Some with heavy rainfall and gusty winds, low 63. Partly sunny on Friday and warm, high 83. Partly cloudy Saturday, high near 80. Fair amount of sunshine Sunday and 79. From WSAW News Channel 7 Studio, I'm First Alert Meteorologist Jeremy Tabin.
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0: 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We'll kick off a long set to take us into hour number three after the break.
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0: 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Duff Damos, less than an hour, and we can say see ya to Thursday. Here comes one of my favorite Pink Floyds. I used to listen to this with headphones blaring, and I'd always fall asleep to it.
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0: Rock 105.3 WRLO. We've got one more Hodag Park Concert Series concert to do this year. That's it for the summer. Carly Davidson, what a great way to cap things off for the year. What a talented young lady she is. We'll have that for you on Tuesday night at Hodag Park. Carly Davidson in concert takes the stage at 6:30. We hope to see you there for our finale for 2026.
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2: A first blurb, the chance of strong storms through late tonight. Variably cloudy heading into early this evening. Scattered storms tonight. Some with heavy rainfall and gustier winds, low 63. Partly sunny on Friday and warm, high 83. Partly cloudy Saturday, high near 80. Fair amount of sunshine Sunday and 79. From WSAW News Channel 7 Studio, I'm first alert meteorologist Jeremy Tabin.
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0: Rock 105.3 WRLO, celebrating September. I could use all the cliches. Time to open up the lead mine. Let's get the lead out. We celebrate Led Zeppelin all month long at 4:30 in the afternoon with yours truly. We feature a song that I like, deep cuts that you may not hear too often, and some of your favorites as well. This one coming up, the lyrics to the song are based on the Great Mississippi Flood of 1927. Now, Memphis Minnie McCoy was a blues artist and recorded this in 1929. Robert Plant had the record in his collection. Heavily produced in the studio, the song was a nightmare to mix, they said, but the results are quite impressive. It's a great headphone song. Remember the old days when there was stereo separation? Nowadays, you know, I sound like an old fart. Nowadays, they listen on one little speaker in the middle of the room and they think that's cool. No separation at all. The vocals processed differently on each verse, by the way. Sometime they added phasing for you audiophiles. So here we go. We celebrate September.
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0: 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Ain't talking about love. Van Halen with Duff Damos. Don't forget about the 2026 Walk to End Alzheimer's. 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
4: A first blurb, the chance of strong storms through late tonight. Variably cloudy heading into early this evening. Scattered storms tonight. Some with heavy rainfall and gusts. Your winds low 63. Partly sunny on Friday and warm high 83. Partly cloudy Saturday, high near 80. Fair amount of sunshine Sunday and 79. From WSAW News Channel 7 Studio, I'm First Alert Meteorologist Jeremy Tabin.
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0: All right, kids, here we go. Rock 105.3 WRLO. We come to the close of another work day, meaning a happy hour coming up after 5 o'clock, and it's brought to you every Thursday by Mole Casino Lodge and Events Center. We've got a big old long set lined up next.
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1: 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Sarah Vernicka, Rock in Reverse. In the 70s, some tracks were played in reverse to reveal a secret message. 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
3: ABC News, I'm Chuck Sievertson. The jury's gone home again after deliberating a sixth day, but reaching no verdict in the Lindsay Clancy murder trial in Plymouth, Massachusetts. They're called in and talked to by the judge, who explained to them again what reasonable doubt means.
4: If you evaluate all the evidence and you still have a reasonable doubt remaining, the defendant is entitled to the benefit of that doubt and must be acquitted.
3: Clancy's accused of intentionally killing her three children. According to people in the courtroom, there appears to be an issue with one juror. The Trump administration today filed an urgent appeal with the Supreme Court seeking permission to immediately implement new postal service rules for mail ballots, which critics say impede on the state's authority to run elections. Making no promises on when the average price of gasoline will again be $3, Vice President Vance. He says there are no more Iran war major combat operations. This is ABC News.
5: Here's another Northwoods News update. Update with Paul Hart.
6: Good afternoon. A deer die-off in two Wisconsin counties, according to the Wisconsin DNR. Epizootic hemorrhagic disease, or EHD, has killed over 700 deer in Washington and Waukesha counties in recent weeks. The disease is fatal to deer, and because it's transmitted by insect bites, it's impossible to stop until the winter freeze kills off the insects. EHD does not affect humans. If you find a dead deer, you should contact the DNR. Uber is laying off approximately 3,300 employees, roughly 10% of its workforce, to make the company simpler and faster. Company CEO said a leaner organization will mean clearer ownership and faster decisions. The cuts target staff deep in the organizational structure, eliminating small teams and reducing layers. And as the nation marks 25 years since the September 11 terrorist attacks, Wisconsin Veterans Museum in Madison has opened up two new exhibits to honor first responders. The first exhibit, Compassion Under Fire, Stories of Combat Medics, highlights the dangerous and demanding work of military first responders who deliver emergency medical care during combat and humanitarian operations. The second exhibit, September 11, 2001, Our Veterans Remember, is a digital display focusing on oral history interviews. It captures the reactions of Wisconsin veterans who were on active duty, had recently separated from service, or were considering enlisting at the time of the attacks. Both exhibits will remain on display at the museum through the end of September. There's a look at your news. I'm Paul Hart.
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And to go.

0: Rock 105.3 WRLO. Happy hour for Thursday. We call it Friday Eve, by the way. 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
2: A first alert for the chance of strong storms through late tonight. Variably cloudy heading into early this evening. Scattered storms tonight. Some with heavy rainfall and gustier winds, low 63. Partly sunny on Friday and warm, high 83. Partly cloudy Saturday, high near 80. Fair amount of sunshine Sunday and 79. From WSAW News Channel 7 Studio, I'm First Alert Meteorologist Jeremy Tabin.
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0: 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Duffers, did you know for a Thursday, 11% of people say they love their job because their boss lets them sing. Now, is that true? Come on. Nearly 40% of adults say they're now embarrassed by the very first resume that they put out. If possible. In a poll, men said a washing machine is the most confusing appliance that they know of. What's confusing about throwing your clothes in and starting it? Of course, I've seen the new ones, too. There's 16 different modes and... No, okay, I'll give you that. It takes about 23 minutes of exercise to burn off just one can of a soft drink that contains sugar. Remember that. Plus, it doesn't do your teeth much good. Almost 40% of married couples say if they could, the one thing they would change about their wedding is the song for the first dance. I get that. Before falling asleep, 90% of your mind begins to imagine stuff you'd like to happen. All right. 40% of married men say their wives are backseat drivers and they don't like it. Yeah, I love it when you... Why are you going this way? What? Isn't this the long way? What are you going here for? If you're a nurse, you'll walk an average of 4.5 miles a day. I believe that, if not more. And according to one bridal magazine, about 20% of people say the father giving away the bride is their least favorite wedding tradition. Why?
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3: A first alert, the chance of strong storms through late tonight. Variably cloudy heading into early this evening. Scattered storms tonight. Some with heavy rainfall and gust. Your winds low 63. Partly sunny on Friday and warm high 83. Partly cloudy Saturday high near 80. Fair amount of sunshine Sunday and 79. From WSAW News Channel 7 Studio, I'm first alert meteorologist Jeremy Tabin.
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0: Rock 105.3 WRLO. That's it. I'm going home. Have a wonderful, safe, and happy Thursday evening / Friday Eve. And we'll kick off the weekend together tomorrow after 2 o'clock. Thank you, Mole Casino Lodge and Event Center, our Thursday happy hour sponsor. Check out that new, really cool website at molecasino.com.
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9: If it ain't metal, it's crap! If that's your slogan, tune in right here every week for the House of Hair. I'm Dee Snider, and I'll give you the best hair bands, heavy metal news, contests, and your requests right here on Rock 105.3 WRLO every Saturday evening at 6. And I'm going to give you the best heavy metal you've ever heard in northern Wisconsin, so get ready to play your air guitar every Saturday evening at 6 on Rock 105.3 WRLO, because the House of Hair is here.

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0: 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And to go.
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2: It's time once again to escape to another world where the rock is always just right. 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
3: Hey, how's your Thursday going? It's hard to believe we're already into September. And we get to sing September songs every night. You know, I love September by Earth, Wind, and Fire. That's one of the happiest songs of all time. But there's also September Song by Kurt Weill. And recorded by Frank Sinatra. And of course, you people probably like Wake Me Up When September Ends by Green Day. That's the only ones I can think of right now. But you probably have written at least 5 September songs yourself. I suppose I should get these songs started for the evening. Let's hit it.

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0: 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Confide in him now, and you shall be rewarded. It's Alice's Attic with Alice Cooper.
2: Yo, yo, yo, what's up, party people? I wonder where that